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1: From the block, boy. Take it rough.

0: year did the Purple Rain movie release? 1984. Mm-hmm. What rapper's real name is Alyssa Stevens? It would be Lotto.
1: Big Lotto.
0: Mm-hmm. If somebody's birthday is February 13th, what is their zodiac? Aquarius.
1: Mm-hmm.
0: How old is Camille? You got that one. What is the capital of Maine? It would be Augusta.
1: Yep.
0: What movie is the famous line, I love you 3,000?
1: Avengers. No, it's from the Avengers.
0: Oh, Avengers. Yeah, Avengers. I was going because I don't remember that.
1: Shut up.
0: Avengers.
1: Avengers.
0: And then convenience is spelled C-O-N-V-E-N-I-E-N-C-E.
1: Mm-hmm.
0: So 4 out of 10 means you're going to get $10 every correct answer. If we add it up, it's $40, but you spun the wheel and got an extra $10. $50!
1: Hey, all right.
0: $50. Do me a favor and tell everybody the show that gave you a shot at $1,000.
2: Dee Dee in the morning.
0: Hey, it's Dee Dee in the morning. 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
1: Yeah. Can we talk about real quick, man, what's trending? It's official. A Different World Season 2. They are coming back for their sophomore season is what they are saying.
2: Damn, already?
1: Yeah. It's been renewed at Netflix. It's super popular.
2: Okay.
1: Super popular at this point. So now you will get A Different World Season 2. Sophomores at Hillman will take over your TV really soon.
0: All right. All right, y'all. Listen, coming up, JJ has to talk to us about the different love languages and how you know you found the one. That's coming up. Also, guess what we got? Let's see, $1,000. Answer 10 questions correctly right now at 833. Talk to Dee Dee.
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0: It's Dee Dee in the morning.
4: I'm Bree Wood with BIN News Now. Senator John Kennedy says he's considering a run for president in 2028, but for now remains focused on winning re-election in Louisiana.
5: I'm not going to talk about another potential candidate. I'm just not there yet.
4: Speaking on NBC's Meet the Press, Kennedy declined to speculate about a potential race against Vice President J.D. Vance. Black and LGBTQ leaders in Pennsylvania are calling for the resignation of Republican State Representative Aaron Bernstein. The demands come after allegations that Bernstein used racist and homophobic slurs while referring to Democratic Representative Malcolm Kenyatta. Bernstein denies the allegations and calls them politically motivated. And Halle Berry's custody battle with ex-husband Olivier Martinez is escalating. Martinez has obtained a temporary restraining order and is seeking sole custody of their 12-year-old son, alleging Berry harmed the child, which she denies. A court hearing is scheduled for October 16th. Get BIN News Now on demand 24/7 on the iHeartRadio app.
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0: I'm Bree Wood with BIN News Now. Senate Democrat leader Chuck Schumer is demanding answers from Flock Safety over its nationwide license plate camera network.
1: It logs what your car looks like, exactly when and where you drove past. It keeps a history of your trips.
0: Schumer is seeking details about how the company handles data following reports of hacked cameras and stolen encryption keys. Authorities are investigating a mass shooting after a homecoming celebration in Vienna, Georgia. Two men were killed and 35 others injured when gunfire erupted at a neighborhood block party early Sunday. The Georgia Bureau of Investigations and the Dooley County Sheriff's Office are urging anyone with info to come forward. And Isaiah Washington is opening up about the loss of his wife, Janisa Washington, who died in June 2025 after suffering a massive hemorrhaging stroke. Washington is urging people to take severe headaches seriously and seek medical attention while honoring the memory of his wife and raising awareness about stroke warning signs. Get BIN News Now on demand 24/7 on the iHeartRadio app.
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0: I'm Brie Wood with BIN News Now. The midterm elections will decide who controls Congress, and a big part of that is a number of South Texas seats that are up for grabs. Polls show them trending blue. Former Congresswoman Myra Flores.
1: One of the reasons is because of the misinformation being spread on the media.
0: She says the GOP doesn't have a Spanish-speaking spokesman in South Texas who can explain the purpose of mass deportations. She says Democrats are flooding Telemundo and Univision. A predominantly black community in Baton Rouge is being moved into a majority white congressional district under Louisiana's new map. Critics say the change could weaken black voters' political influence. And the family of 18-year-old Nolan Wells, a black Mississippi College student found dead after a July boating trip, is renewing calls for a federal investigation. Civil rights attorney Ben Crump says too many questions remain unanswered after a grand jury declined to file criminal charges. Get BIN News Now on demand 24/7 on the iHeartRadio app.
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0: Yo, you know we gotta kill this beat once and for all. 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

0: Amber Payton with BIN News Now. Broward County, Florida commissioners are moving toward eliminating some advisory boards to comply with a new state law restricting government DEI efforts.
1: It actually dismantles our Commission on the Status of Women.
0: Commissioner Nan Rich criticized the law, but commissioners voted 6-2 to hold a public hearing on the proposed changes October 20th. The U.S. Supreme Court will not hear an appeal from Charleston church shooter Dylan Roof. Roof was convicted of killing 9 black parishioners at Mother Emmanuel AME Church in 2015. He argued his conviction and death sentence should be overturned because of alleged judicial bias. And R&B singer Freddie Jackson has died at the age of 70. His family says he passed away Monday, though a cause of death was not disclosed. Jackson was best known for hits including You Are My Lady and Rock Me Tonight. His family remembered him as a kind and generous person who deeply loved his fans. Get BIN News Now on demand 24/7 on the iHeartRadio app.
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11: Ken. Yeah, man, Eric V right here. Let's talk about Broadway and hip-hop.
13: Yeah, I mean, when's the last time there was something surrounding hip-hop in Broadway? 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
13: Okay, so Nas is helping bring that 1984 classic hip-hop movie Beat Street to Broadway with a new creative team now in place for the musical adaptation.
11: Nice.
13: It's the Wiz director, Shel Williams. She's going to be doing it. Hell's Kitchen writer, Christoph Diaz, will handle the book, and Jason Michael Webb will oversee the music. With the team recently completing 29 hours of developmental workshop, Nas joined the project in 2024. I think we talked about it. Now it's finally coming to that Broadway stage.
11: Very cool.
13: Are you a big fan of Beat Street or just...
11: You know, I remember the movie, but it's not like my go-to to watch all the time. Like some of those movies from the, you know, late 70s, 80s, they're kind of corny a little bit.
13: Like Grease. I love Grease though. And I don't like musicals. So
11: right.
13: This is going to be cool. I'm proud of this and I'm so happy to say that Nas is a part of it and that's your pick of us.

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0: That's Black Mayor Brandon Johnson, who says the funding will support locally led health and wellness efforts connecting residents with resources and services across the city. New Jersey Governor Mikey Sherrill is reportedly considering five people to replace Dale Caldwell as lieutenant governor, including two state lawmakers, a former Biden White House lawyer, and two Black business leaders. And Livingstone College in Salisbury, North Carolina, is reporting its largest freshman class in nearly 150 years with 505 students. President Anthony Davis says enrollment at the historically Black college has grown 70% in 4 years, creating housing challenges that have some students staying at a nearby hotel. Get BIN News Now on demand 24/7 on the iHeartRadio app.
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0: It's the Baker Boys on your radio right here on a terrific Tuesday.
1: I don't know what I would do if my team went missing for an extended period of time, but 34 teens that are missing? Well, guess what? A rescue operation locates 34 missing teens in New York City.
0: I thought you said team went missing, like an NFL football team.
1: No, you don't have one of those.
0: Okay.

0: 1037.
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16: My question, first of all, is how does 34 teens go missing?
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17: A three-day operation in New York located 34 missing children and teenagers, including some whose cases have been open for years. 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
16: Wow.
17: Similar operations across the state have now located a total of 202 missing children and teens.
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17: 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Imagine that homecoming.
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0: Amber Payton with BIN News Now. Broward County, Florida commissioners are moving toward eliminating some advisory boards to comply with a new state law restricting government DEI efforts.
1: It actually dismantles our Commission on the Status of Women.
0: Commissioner Nan Rich criticized the law, but commissioners voted 6-2 to hold a public hearing on the proposed changes October 20th. The U.S. Supreme Court will not hear an appeal from Charleston church shooter Dylan Roof. Roof was convicted of killing 9 black parishioners at Mother Emanuel AME Church in 2015. He argued his conviction and death sentence should be overturned because of alleged judicial bias. And R&B singer Freddie Jackson has died at the age of 70. His family says he passed away Monday, though a cause of death was not disclosed. Jackson was best known for hits including You Are My Lady and Rock Me Tonight. His family remembered him as a kind and generous person who deeply loved his fans. Get BIN News Now on demand 24/7 on the iHeartRadio app.
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1: People just don't see how much work is really involved in this rap. I didn't know it. I didn't see it. I never saw it until I was actually in it. You really gotta be in it to understand what it's like. But you always gotta, people always gotta see you smile. You always gotta put on that fake, you know what I'm saying? 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